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Just give it to me. No jeans, no dresses, no tees, no. My queen, she's in a body. Let's keep it busy, like you're a deli. 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I know you take the man.